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1: For the national weather today, Garamilla, Darwin, 31, sunny. Meanjin, Brisbane, 25, sunny. Warong, Sydney, 18, sunny. Narmbri, Canberra, 11, showers. Tardanya, Adelaide, 14, showers. Nipaluna, Hobart, 10, showers. Nam, Melbourne, 13, showers. And Borloo, Perth, 20, sunny.

0: I'm Marion. Our son Zach died in a motorbike accident at age 22. Even though we'd never had the conversation about organ donation, we said yes as soon as it came up, because we knew Zacho would have wanted that. His organs saved five people's lives, including a baby who'd never been out of hospital. It only takes 1 minute to register as an organ and tissue donor on the Donate Life website or through Medicare. Your generosity could save lives, just like Zacho did.
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0: Yes, and that was the Nabalak band there with Brown Bird. And of course, Nabalak is an indigenous roots band, which is from a tiny community in the Arnhem Land, which is situated 215 kilometres from the remote community of Gunbalanya. So there you have it. Nabalak is from West Arnhem Land, and they sing their music in both language and in English. And they have plenty of great songs. But that one there was Brown Bird.
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1: For the NT weather today, Darwin 31, sunny. Palmerston 32, sunny. Tiwi Islands 31, sunny. Jabiru 32, sunny. Wadair 31, sunny. Borroloola 32, sunny. Nhulunbuy 28, showers. Alice Springs 19, sunny.

0: 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It's so we're counted, and our information can help plan the services we need.
1: Ripuñ malaleka yolong awargo yun, nako waltoka sharing information walalangalangawe. 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

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My name is Michael, and I am your eloquent yet lovable host. 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

is quiet and laying down. The fire's low and the stars come close. Don't talk too loud, it's gonna carry on the wind. The desert sings.

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1: For the national weather today, Garamilla, Darwin, 31, sunny. Meanjin, Brisbane, 25, sunny. Warong, Sydney, 18, sunny. Narmbri, Canberra, 11, showers. Tardanya, Adelaide, 14, showers. Nipaluna, Hobart, 10, showers. Nam, Melbourne, 13, showers. And Borloo, Perth, 20, sunny.

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2: Pilikare Kandamurumungawa Kapawara Census. 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Ngingila answers, kalo sharing army, which kurakwabi. 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Kari Ririmurumara Angela Answers, Karakabi Naurum in Angela Indanga, or Kurugoninda. Angela Ngaramani, Amanawani Kapman, in a recruitment plan, for Kapananga health workers, Ki Kapurura Housing, Ki Kapuri School, Ki Culture Program. Ora census kandamaram dagwapi ini naurumi awanarangawa ngaramo kika pengawa dangarama. Ora census amanawani kapman ini pupuri pakurai services kapi community. Apu vi answer nrama ora census question wonderana. 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Pilanga dagwapi arakarumunu nga important.
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1: For the national weather today, Garamilla, Darwin, 31, sunny. Meanjin, Brisbane, 25, sunny. Warong, Sydney, 18, sunny. Nambri, Canberra, 11, showers. Tardanya, Adelaide, 14, showers. Nipaluna, Hobart, 10, showers. Nam, Melbourne, 13, showers. And Borloo, Perth, 20, sunny.

Well then, dear listener, we have reached the end of another amazing broadcast. As always, I thank you for staying tuned as long as you have. Coming up next, we have the Afternoon Drive Show. As always, this is your favorite American-sounding Aboriginal boy signing off. 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

Good evening and welcome to the Afternoon Drive Show. My name is Michael and I have some relaxing music that is bound to get you in a relaxing mood. After all, you're on your way home or you're probably getting home from school and you're in the mood to listen to some amazing soundtracks by First Nations Radio, which is what I am here to provide. 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

0: G'day, my name's Casey. When I was just 11 and playing a game of basketball, I had a cardiac arrest when my heart stopped for 11 minutes. 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
1: For the national weather today, Garamilla, Darwin, 31, sunny. Meanjin, Brisbane, 25, sunny. Warong, Sydney, 18, sunny. Narmbri, Canberra, 11, showers. Tardanya, Adelaide, 14, showers. Nipaluna, Hobart, 10, showers. Nam, Melbourne, 13, showers. And Borloo, Perth, 20, sunny.
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1: Pilikare kandamurumungawa kapawara census. Ang all information ara talamara kapman about our services ining automati. Uting apa tuwi ara wari uramingini siyang araming aula personal information. But our nangke special laws amdiang ining aula information amdiang ramini ara protected amdiang safe. Ngining jila answers kalau siyang arami which kurakwabi. Kalau mandrawi, kalau housing mob, amadiya Centrelink. 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

0: Today with the V8 Supercars in Darwin for the Indigenous Round, we talk to Will Brown.
1: Yeah, I think it's one of those ones where we actually haven't been qualifying too bad lately. It's probably around that fifth place a lot of times, but our race pace hasn't been as strong as last year. It felt like we could qualify nearly wherever we wanted and could drive forward. But right now, we've got a bit of work to do on our race car and try and get it better. To be honest, it's probably the same as normal. You get generally the same amount of practice and all of that, just the race is a day earlier, so you don't get overnight to think about it. Sometimes that's good, sometimes it's bad. You don't get to study the data as much and change it, but if you do roll out on the pace, then usually it's a help. To be honest, this year is nearly all about the qualifying. It's so hard to pass because everyone's doing such a good job out there. Most people have their car setups very similar, so it's all about qualifying right now and doing a good job in that. Yeah, the heat's been a factor all year, to be honest. It was warm inside the car, even at Tasmania. But yeah, I've been doing a lot of training on the heat side of things after, you know, what happened in Sydney, then New Zealand. So a lot of training over the next week to get ready for the Darwin heat. Yeah, I thought we had a very good chance of leading the team's championship. We've got two great drivers here and the team does a fantastic job. So that's something that I really wanted us to be leading. I'm a little bit disappointed where I am in the championship, but since the first two rounds, we were 16th or 17th. We've clawed our way back to 8th and I really think we can hopefully get up to the top 5.
0: That was Red Bull's Will Brown. He will be at the V8 Supercars at Hidden Valley for the Indigenous Round. Now we return to the music.

0: 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Enjoy these next upcoming tracks.
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on your backseat, maybe check on the couch. Okay, I'll come clean, it's just an excuse to reach out, cause I miss you. No, we said, give it time. It's hard for me to walk away and ignore what I'm feeling. I respect you made a choice. Am

0: Hi, my name's Olivia. I was just 11 when my dad died in a car accident. That was the worst time in my life. My mum, sister and I have always taken comfort in knowing that his organs help save the lives of three people. 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

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And remember, these tracks are bound to get you moving and grooving, especially by me, your lovable host, Michael. 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
1: For the NT weather today, Darwin 31, sunny. Palmerston 32, sunny. Tiwi Islands 31, sunny. Jabiru 32, sunny. Wadair 31, sunny. Borroloola 32, sunny. Nhulunbuy 28, showers. Alice Springs 19, sunny.

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Emily Waramara from Groot Island singing a cover of Coloured Stone's Black Boy. I bet Groot Island is proud of Emily Waramara, making great music and representing her culture. Within saying that, this is going out to the Deadly Crew in Coonabah, west of Ceduna, South Australia, where Coloured Stone originated from.

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1: For the NT weather today, Darwin 31, sunny. Palmerston 32, sunny. Tiwi Islands 31, sunny. Jabiru 32, sunny. Wadair 31, sunny. Borroloola 32, sunny. Nhulunbuy 28, showers. Alice Springs 19, sunny.

0: And there's another great track from Black Image with a Feeling All Right. And of course, this for all your Black Image tracks, stay tuned to 94.5 FM because we'll have plenty more, as well as other Indigenous and Aboriginal artists from all around Australia.
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1: For the NT weather today, Darwin 31, sunny. Palmerston 32, sunny. Tiwi Islands 31, sunny. Jabiru 32, sunny. Wadare 31, sunny. Borroloola 32, sunny. Nhulunbuy 28, showers. Alice Springs 19, sunny.

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2: For the NT weather today, Darwin 31, sunny. Palmerston 32, sunny. Tiwi Islands 31, sunny. Jabiru 32, sunny. Wadair 31, sunny. Borroloola 32, sunny. Nhulunbuy 28, showers. Alice Springs 19, sunny.

And yet another great song there from Dale Robert Huddleston, and that was Don't Rock the Jukebox. So if you want to hear some more great music from Dale Robert Huddleston or any of our other great Indigenous country music singers, then this is a place to be.

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2: For the NT weather today, Darwin 31, sunny. Palmerston 32, sunny. Tiwi Islands 31, sunny. Jabiru 32, sunny. Wadair 31, sunny. Borroloola 32, sunny. Nhulunbuy 28, showers. Alice Springs 19, sunny.

0: Curry man Archie Roach, a legend in the Aboriginal music scene, and Paul Kelly, two heavyweights. From Archie's Took the Children Away album, which won an International Human Rights Achievement Award and featured in the top 50 albums in the Rolling Stones magazine. 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
1: For the NT weather today, Darwin 31, sunny. Palmerston 32, sunny. Tiwi Islands 31, sunny. Jabiru 32, sunny. Wadair 31, sunny. Borroloola 32, sunny. Nhulunbuy 28, showers. Alice Springs 19, sunny.
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0: The Darwin Nines Australian Football International is back. 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
2: For the NT weather today, Darwin 31, sunny. Palmerston 32, sunny. Tiwi Islands 31, sunny. Jabiru 32, sunny. Wadair 31, sunny. Borroloola 32, sunny. Nhulunbuy 28, showers. Alice Springs 19, sunny.

Yes, and that was Can Anybody Tell Me from Jessica Mowboy. And of course, Jessica Mowboy is not only one of Australia's top Indigenous artists, she's also one of the top Australian artists.

Bill Wellington singing his track, What Cause Have You to Celebrate? That was going out to the Kuris down in Coonabarra on South Australia's Eyre Peninsula. This is First Nations Radio.

Yes, and that was Lorrae Coffin there with This Is All I Am. And to hear more from Lorrae Coffin, stay tuned. Don't touch that dial because we'll have plenty more great music to come. Yes, and now just for a shout out to everyone from Baker Community right out to 15 Mile, even as far down as Adelaide River.

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2: For the NT weather today, Darwin 31, sunny. Palmerston 32, sunny. Tiwi Islands 31, sunny. Jabiru 32, sunny. Wadair 31, sunny. Borroloola 32, sunny. Nhulunbuy 28, showers. Alice Springs 19, sunny.

0: Yes, and of course, there was that great song there, Solid Rock, and that version was done by David Hudson. So I hope you all enjoyed that.
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2: For the NT weather today, Darwin 31, sunny. Palmerston 32, sunny. Tiwi Islands 31, sunny. Jabiru 32, sunny. Wadair 31, sunny. Borroloola 32, sunny. Nhulunbuy 28, showers. Alice Springs 19, sunny.

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0: the Darwin Nines Australian Football International is back. 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

0: 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That was Nangrel, I Can't Believe You're Gone. 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
1: For the NT weather today, Darwin 31, sunny. Palmerston 32, sunny. Tiwi Islands 31, sunny. Jabiru 32, sunny. Wadare 31, sunny. Borroloola 32, sunny. Nhulunbuy 28, showers. Alice Springs 19, sunny.
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1: For the NT weather today, Darwin 31, sunny. Palmerston 32, sunny. Tiwi Islands 31, sunny. Jabiru 32, sunny. Wadair 31, sunny. Borroloola 32, sunny. Nhulunbuy 28, showers. Alice Springs 19, sunny.

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3: Hey,

Well, Mairead and all there at One Night at the Moon. This is a very rough recording in Andy's studio. The recording will be perfect, but I'm still working on the melody, as you probably find out. It's just the same old chord progression, no chorus. And I took the points that you gave me about where this fits into the theatre piece, and I hope it fits. So we'll give it a bit of a whack. I've just called it the Tracker Song.

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2: For the NT weather today, Darwin 31, sunny. Palmerston 32, sunny. Tiwi Islands 31, sunny. Jabiru 32, sunny. Wadair 31, sunny. Borroloola 32, sunny. Nhulunbuy 28, showers. Alice Springs 19, sunny.

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2: For the NT weather today, Darwin 31, sunny. Palmerston 32, sunny. Tiwi Islands 31, sunny. Jabiru 32, sunny. Wadare 31, sunny. Borroloola 32, sunny. Nhulunbuy 28, showers. Alice Springs 19, sunny.

Yes, and that was another great track there from the rock band Broken English, and that was Spirit of the Night. And of course, Broken English is a band from Nooka, which is from the southern Arnhem Land, right here in the Northern Territory. Okay, stay tuned now because we've got plenty more great tracks to come, not only from Broken English, but from other Indigenous and Aboriginal artists right around the top end and also right around Australia.

0: Karmelka, time ji, muchumanda nyun yang sense ji. 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Kola mamada na internet ji, mula janga yusu mana pipa, o manda help senses waring barungujo. 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
4: For the NT weather today, Darwin 31, sunny. Palmerston 32, sunny. Tiwi Islands 31, sunny. Jabiru 32, sunny. Wadare 31, sunny. Borroloola 32, sunny. Nhulunbuy 28, showers. Alice Springs 19, sunny.

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1: 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Always wear your seatbelt.
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Yes, and there we heard from Christina Arnoux with My Island Home. And of course, My Island Home was originally performed and released by the Rumpy Band back in 1987. And that was coming off their second album, which was Go Bush by Parole Records. And Christina Arnoux did that cover in 1995. And she had also been the backing vocalist for Neil Murray, who wrote the song in reference to George Arunba's home back in Elko Island off the coast of Arnhem Land in the Northern Territory. And I stay tuned because we've got all the best of Indigenous and Aboriginal artists yet to come.

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0: 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It's so we're counted, and our information can help plan the services we need.
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3: Hi, I'm Kelly, a proud Kaurna, Noongar and Ngarrindjeri woman from South Australia and a mum of four. After years of dialysis, a kidney transplant gave me a second chance at life. Right now, too many of our mob are waiting for a life-saving transplant, just like I was. We need more people to yarn with their families about registering as an organ and tissue donor. 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
1: Hi, my name's Olivia. I was just 11 when my dad died in a car accident. 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My mum, sister and I have always taken comfort in knowing that his organs helped save the lives of three people. 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

0: Yo, walun dual ka census merena. Warpam iyan ni mertu ngamat tam dar mram dual census. Tual wripo mala dukar macingura nalcan ni tu dual jama census. 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Nguni li letter ngor, special number kagorom. Kanguni number nungoy, marka ni to ngal yun bala yung kamperal ga jama census online. Nguni ni kabayangun yung internet ngayatam, ni tu dual jama jura ilna yan. Kanguni ni yakany marangi, kagunga naro yakajaltere, census jama miri malandu na to guachman. Nukal ensay, kunga yundo government na, wal to group and right yan mala service nungo community. Warpam yan answer dual kamriter important. Palanyarao, nito, dark mramyan dual census, kangamatang yan jama. Marichi dipal website lil. census.abs.gov.au/indigenous.
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1: For the NT weather today, Darwin 31, sunny. Palmerston 32, sunny. Tiwi Islands 31, sunny. Jabiru 32, sunny. Wadair 31, sunny. Borroloola 32, sunny. Nhulunbuy 28, showers. Alice Springs 19, sunny.
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1: 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Kari Riri Murumara Angela Ansis, Karakabi Naurumi Ngingila Indanga, or Kurukwani Nginda. Ngingila Ngaramani, Amanawani Kapman, Inurukrumi Plan, Poor Kapanange Health Workers, Ki Kapurure Housing, Ki Kapuri School, Ki Culture Program. Ora census kandamaram dagwapi ini naurami awana ngawa ngaramo kika pengawa dangarama ora census amanawani kapman ini pupuri pakore services kapi community apu bi ansan rama ora census question wonderana ora ngenang ke ansa ara importantara pelanga dagwapi kalakarumunu ngai important.
0: Census night is Tuesday, the 11th of August. 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